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I confess, I burned the hole in the mattress. Yes, yes, it was me. I plead guilty.

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2: It doesn't matter if you love him or capital H-I-M. 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'Cause you were born this way, baby.